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0: 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It's Sigala here. 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

0: regulators. We regulate any stealing of his property. We're damn good, too. 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Gotta be handy with the steel, if you know what I mean. Earn your keep.
1: Regulators!

Oh yeah, let me hear you sing it. Everybody in the place, put those hands in the air. Yeah, check it out one time, you know it's for real. Then transfer you all on your set. 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

September, 'cause music is my best friend. Once you tell her to water the flowers, I want her to remember music is my best friend.